Walter Bolden really playing them things. Monk Montgomery on the Fender bass. A little pony really riding all over the place. Well, it's a good get together, I sing. It's a good get together, hear me sing. Well, at a good get together, ain't nothing else to do but swing. Wes Montgomery struck a bluesy groove. Walter picked it up and it began to move. Gildo Monk and Pony really played that thing. There wasn't nothing I could do, I had to go on and sing. Well, it's a good get together, I sing.

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Perhaps there's nowhere else I will ever be. I'm wondering, yeah, it seems to me that there's nowhere else that I would rather be. And if I could be anywhere,